money and get advice. Ask for advice, get money twice. I'm from the dirty, but that Chico nice. Y'all call it a moment, I call it life.

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We've lost dancing. We've lost dancing. If I,

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2: I wanna be free. I wanna just live inside my Cadillac. That is my shit. And I'll throw it.